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Just put your paws up.

0: It was back that I cried. 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

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I wanna be scared and anxious, feel your comfort and affection. I wanna be lost with you.